people. 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

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Well, I'm the professor, and all I can tell you is why you're still sleeping, the saints are still weeping, 'cause things you call dead haven't yet had the chance to be born. 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

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No one knows where they are. 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I am tired.

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Right here, right.

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2: Cause I'm having

Sergey, Sergey, Sergey, Sergey, Sergey, Sergey, Sergey, Sergey, Sergey, Sergey, Sergey, Sergey, Sergey, Sergey, Sergey, Sergey, Sergey, Sergey, Sergey, Sergey, Sergey, Sergey, Sergey, Sergey, Sergey, Sergey, Sergey, Sergey, Sergey, Sergey, Sergey, Sergey, Sergey, Sergey, Sergey, Sergey, Sergey, Sergey, Sergey, Sergey, Sergey, Sergey, Sergey, Sergey, Sergey, Sergey, Sergey, Sergey, Sergey, Sergey, 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Serg

0: Kiss. To nejlepší od 90. let. 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
1: This one's going out to everybody in the place. Sounds of the Dragon Tech Car.